You stay out drinking late at the bar, see more of your friends than you do your kids. I always hope for better, thought maybe together you and me find it. I got no plans, I ain't going nowhere, so take your fast.

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You know I

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1: 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Hope life is beautiful. 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I just wanna say thank you.

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I heard you moved to Austin, got an apartment and settled down. And every once in a while, I start texting, write a paragraph, but then I delete the message. Think about you like a pastime. I could cry you a river, get you baptized. Or I wasn't ready to act right. Used to always think.